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2: 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You hit a ball in the gap, run. 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

Keith Urban's going to be joining us on Country Nights Live this Friday. He's got a new album that's yacht rock, y'all, coming out June 12th. Right now, it's Low Cash and Hometown Home. We could try.

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1: Luke Bryan is laughing off the internet drama around his new song, Fish Hunt Golf Drink. Some fans accused him of using AI to write it, but Luke says absolutely not. He says the whole point was simple, to have fun and celebrate the four things he loves to do on his day off, and maybe all in the same day. Big news for Randy Travis fans, a brand new album is coming by the end of the year. His wife Mary says it's made from fully mastered, never-before-heard recordings Randy laid down before his 2013 stroke. It'll be his first album of new material since 2008. And Shania Twain is headed to the big screen. Sort of. She's producing a biopic about her life called Shania. It's early in development, written and directed by Lee McKendrick, who also helmed the upcoming Netflix rom-com Voicemails for Isabel. That's your Country Nights Live news update. I'm Bev Rainey.
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0: This song kind of reminds me of Yellowstone with the passing down of the generations of land and the story behind it. Party, Eric Church, Morgan Wallen, Tim McGraw. 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

0: If you're out and about and driving around, make sure you drive safely. Seatbelts are on, cell phones are down. We'll be hearing from meteorologists here in a little bit. Josh Morris is about the weather. I was looking at it last night, just rain the whole week, man. I'm just so over it, right? You guys, maybe the data centers that they're building should put a huge container everywhere to fill those things up, with all this rainfall, and that way you have to take the rain out of the lakes. Who is in agreement with me? I got a nice, you know, keyword for you right now. It's blink. Don't blink, Kenny Chesney. Blink, B-L-I-N-K, to 95819. That's the national keyword.
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9: A better life with Dr. Sanjay Gupta.
10: Heart disease is still the leading cause of death here in the United States and around the world. But what if there was something you could do earlier in life to reduce the odds of becoming a statistic? Well, here in the United States, tens of millions of adults already take a statin to lower their cholesterol. But new guidance put out by the American College of Cardiology and the American Heart Association now emphasize that treating high cholesterol sooner could significantly reduce a person's lifetime risk of heart attack or stroke. How early are we talking? In your 30s, believe it or not. Of course, you need to talk to your doctor about whether statins are right for you, but you should know that the evidence is really starting to stack up that shows the earlier you get a jump on reducing lifelong exposure to plaque-causing lipids and lipoproteins, the better the odds are going to be for you. Make sure you get your cholesterol checked. That's the first step. I'm Dr. Sanjay Gupta, helping you live a better life.
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Trini Triggs in the morning, Monday through Friday, 6 a.m. to 10 a.m. Playing some of your favorite country songs. 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KRM Decades with Trini Triggs every Saturday. 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

It's the early morning show with Trini Triggs. Had a nice drive up this morning. Not even any near accidents. I absolutely love that, to where I'm not running off the road. Somebody's sleepy or they're in a rush or whatever it might be. Safety comes first, right? Give a shout out to all of our first responders, as I do every single morning. Thank you all. First responders, if you consider a first responder, thank you. If you know someone that is a first responder, be sure to tell them thank you for everything you do. Cody Johnson, he's up next on 101.1 KRMD.

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0: get a friend to tell a friend to tune in to Trini Triggs. Hey, guys, good morning to you. The countdown's here to the 4th of July. There's so much going on everywhere. I know I'm performing at a big show in Natchitoches for the 4th of July with fireworks and other great entertainments. Patrick Harris, soul and R&B singer, just phenomenal, can sing anything. Johnny Earthquake and the Moondogs, Louisiana Hall of Famers will be performing also. It's a big old fun day, but there's so much going on for the 4th of July, man. I'm going to be talking all about that this morning also, and where you should go and where you should be a part of it.
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9: Staying active every day will go a long way towards helping you live a happy, healthy, and pain-free life. And there is perhaps no movement more fundamental than walking. It reinforces the alignment, stability, and coordinated muscle activation that supports how your body moves, whether you're doing strenuous exercise or simply going about your daily life. This is according to Dana Santis, a strength and conditioning specialist. Even though you walk every day, Dana does say you can make small adjustments to immediately improve your walking mechanics. So, keep your rib cage stacked over your pelvis. Avoid leaning over or arching your lower back. Allow your arms to swing naturally in coordination with your legs. Keep your gaze forward, your jaw relaxed, and then just breathe in through your nose and out through your mouth. I'm Dr. Sanjay Gupta, helping you live a better life.
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2: Top of morning to you on the 7 o'clock hour. Good morning to you on this Tuesday, June 16th. 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

Fancy Life. That's how we do it. We keep playing your favorite country songs. Good morning to you guys. Trini Triggs here in the hot seat until 10 a.m. Good morning to you. 18-wheeler drivers, good morning to you. All of the folks out there, you know, construction workers, good morning to you. Who else is up early just moving around like that? Boxcar driving people that gets, you know, like the little honey buns and stuff to the stores. Yeah, those cats too. And just good morning to every individual from Trini Triggs.

Good morning. It is Trini Triggs on the station you love waking up to, 101.1 KMD. So, Jelly Roll, have you guys heard Jelly Roll and Bunny XO after almost 10 years? They're letting it go. We're going to hear all about that here in a little bit. How far does a goodbye go? Wow. Wonder what happened. Keep it locked in to 101.1 KRMD. 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

0: I'm NBC6 meteorologist Josh Morses with your Tuesday weather update. We'll be mostly cloudy with a chance of light rain or mist as we continue through the morning. For the afternoon, a 50% chance of a shower or thunderstorm with a high of 86 degrees will likely be dry tomorrow and scattered storms will return later this week. For NBC6, I'm meteorologist Josh Morses.
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1: It is the morning show with Trini Triggs. Hey, guys, in the hot seat until 10 a.m. this morning. Playing some of your favorite country songs. Happy Tuesday to you, June 16th. So I want your opinion on this. The UK bans kids under 16 from using social media apps. Should the U.S. do the same? What do you think? Should we stop kids that are 16 and under from using social media apps? What's your thoughts on that?
2: Hi, I'm Fernanda Hernandez with your NBC 6 News update. A former Greenwood police chief has been arrested for rape and sexual battery. 75-year-old Glenn Major was taken into custody by the Cattaraugo Sheriff's Office on Friday, June 12th, after reports were filed with the Greenwood Police Department. And the child was taken to the Gingerbread House Child Advocacy Center for a forensic interview. Detective Thaddeus Scott says that when they do have a case involving children, they use their specialized training and help from partnering agencies to support the victims during those investigations. Major is facing one count of first-degree rape and five counts of sexual battery. And some sad news to pass along this morning. Former Shreveport Mayor John Hussey has passed away at the age of 92. Now, he served two terms from 1982 to 1990, and he was a member of City Council and was Council Chairman in 1980. A funeral service will be held on Saturday, June 27th at 11 a.m. at St. Elizabeth Ann Seton Church, and visitation will be held on Friday, June 26th from 5 p.m. to 7 p.m. at Osborne Funeral Home. For NBC 6 News, I'm Fernanda Hernandez with your news update.
1: I tell you what, man, the rain came down. It came down, and it came down on yesterday. So many people were put out throughout Texas, Arkansas, Louisiana. Prayers go to everybody affected by all of the flooding. I'm here on the second level of the Louisiana border, and I drove up here this morning from Natchitoches and looked like it didn't even rain. So it receded back to where it needed to go, I guess. I don't know, but

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7: NBC6 meteorologist Josh Morse is with your Tuesday weather update. We'll be mostly cloudy with a chance of light rain or mist as we continue through the morning. For the afternoon, a 50% chance of a shower or thunderstorm with a high of 86 degrees will likely be dry tomorrow, and scattered storms will return later this week. For NBC6, I'm meteorologist Josh Morse.
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If you want more of it, that was just too little bitty for you. I got more for you on a Saturday. Journey Driggs Saturday Morning Show, KRM Decades, plays lots of songs like that from the 80s, 90s country, early 2000s, that country music that you absolutely love, that country music that you guys have been asking me to play. 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

0: I'm NBC6 meteorologist Josh Morse with your Tuesday weather update. We'll be mostly cloudy with a chance of light rain or mist as we continue through the morning. For the afternoon, a 50% chance of a shower or thunderstorm with a high of 86 degrees will likely be dry tomorrow, and scattered storms will return later this week. For NBC6, I'm meteorologist Josh Morse.
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1: It is the morning show, Trini Triggs. Hey, guys, good morning to you. Top of the 9 o'clock hour on this Tuesday, Taco Tuesday, as my grandboys would put it, on this June 16th. If you got a birthday today, happy birthday to you. If you know somebody celebrating a birthday today, be sure to wish them a happy birthday on their special day. Man, did the rain come down yesterday? Right when I was leaving the station, man, that's when it came a pouring. I could not see anything. I must have pulled over 7 times, drove 20 miles per hour, when really it was best for me to pull over and wait it out, go somewhere, whatever, because safety comes first. Don't do as I did yesterday. I got lucky and made it home after a long, long time, but it's really best to play it safe and just pull over. Don't drive in extreme flooding, rain, stuff like that, you know. But my prayers, my love goes out to everybody affected by the storms and the flooding on yesterday. That's for sure.

0: filed with the Greenwood Police Department. And the child was taken to the Gingerbread House Child Advocacy Center for a forensic interview. Detective Thaddeus Scott says that when they do have a case involving children, they use their specialized training and help from partnering agencies to support the victims during those investigations. Major is facing one count of first-degree rape and five counts of sexual battery. And some sad news to pass along this morning. Former Shreveport Mayor John Hussey has passed away at the age of 92. Now, he served two terms from 1982 to 1990, and he was a member of City Council and was Council Chairman in 1980. A funeral service will be held on Saturday, June 27th at 11 a.m. at St. Elizabeth Ann Seton Church, and visitation will be held on Friday, June 26th from 5 p.m. to 7 p.m. at Osborne Funeral Home. For NBC6 News, I'm Fernanda Hernandez with your news update.
1: Know to phase your voice and remember to name 17 days, 15 hours, 2 minutes, 30 seconds until Independence Day. Who excited about that? The 4th of July. Let's check in with Josh Morris, see what the weather looks like here in the Arklatex. Good morning, guys.
2: I'm NBC6 meteorologist Josh Morris with your Tuesday weather update. We'll be mostly cloudy with a chance of a light rain or mist as we continue through the morning. For the afternoon, a 50% chance of a shower or thunderstorm with a high of 86 degrees will likely be dry tomorrow, and scattered storms will return later this week. For NBC6, I'm meteorologist Josh Morses.
1: 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It's Trini Triggs with the Cajun Country Crew sitting on the bayou by you. Shaboozy and Jelly Roll. Speaking of Jelly Roll, oh, he's all over everywhere. I don't know if you guys seen it yet, but him and after about 10 years, almost 10 years, him and Bunny XO saying, oh, okay, let's let it go. So I wonder, does she get some of his money? Because she was there before he started making all that money. I wonder if she gets half.

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0: NBC 6 meteorologist Josh Morse is with your Tuesday weather update. We'll be mostly cloudy with a chance of light rain or mist as we continue through the morning. For the afternoon, a 50% chance of a shower or thunderstorm with a high of 86 degrees will likely be dry tomorrow and scattered storms will return later this week. For NBC 6, I'm meteorologist Josh Morse.
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It is the morning show. Hey, guys, good morning to you. If you got a birthday today, here are a few celebrity names that you may recognize sharing your same birthday date with you. Right? Tupac Shakur, yeah, born 1971, went to heaven 1996. Happy happy heavenly birthday to him. Isaac Presley, you know who he is, right? He's 28 years old. He's from the TV show. Come on, Isaac Presley. He's from Stuck in the Middle and Fuller House. And then we have Lori Metcalf. Y'all know her, right? She's from Desperate Housewives. Happy birthday to those guys. Happy birthday.

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0: I'm NBC6 meteorologist Josh Morse with your Tuesday weather update. We'll be mostly cloudy with a chance of light rain or mist as we continue through the morning. For the afternoon, a 50% chance of a shower or thunderstorm with a high of 86 degrees will likely be dry tomorrow, and scattered storms will return later this week. For NBC6, I'm meteorologist Josh Morse.
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Ladies and gentlemen, I am your quintessential Gen Xer. I am Big Ant, and this is Tucker Wetmore in 3, 2, 1.

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1: I'm at NBC, 60 feet of Broward, just Todd Warren. This afternoon, once again, possibility for that scattered thunderstorm, although the heaviest rain will stay south of Shreveport. Look for a daytime high today at 87. Tonight, any rain will end. We stay mostly cloudy with a low at 73. And tomorrow, expect a mix of clouds and sunshine. We likely stay dry with a high temperature near 90 degrees. For NBC6, your weather authority, I'm Chief Meteorologist Todd.
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2: I'm at NBC 60 feet of meteorologist Todd Warren. This afternoon, once again, possibility for that scattered thunderstorm, although the heaviest rain will stay south of Shreveport. Look for a daytime high today at 87. Tonight, any rain will end. We stay mostly cloudy with a low at 73. And tomorrow, expect a mix of clouds and sunshine. We likely stay dry with a high temperature near 90 degrees. For NBC 6, your weather authority, I'm Chief Meteorologist Todd.
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Wear Black, a good run of bad luck on 101.1 KRND. Coming up inside the 12 o'clock hour, got a brand new national keyword for you right now. 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

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She said.

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1: I'm in DC, 60 feet of meteorologist Todd Warren. This afternoon, once again, possibility for that scattered thunderstorm, although the heaviest rain will stay south of Shreveport. Look for a daytime high today at 87. Tonight, any rain will end. We stay mostly cloudy with a low at 73. And tomorrow, expect a mix of clouds and sunshine. We likely stay dry with a high temperature near 90 degrees. For NBC6, your weather authority, I'm Chief Meteorologist Todd.
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Scotty McCrary, It Matters to Her on 101.1 KRMD, your all-American country station with me, Urban Cowboy, in middays. I'm loving me some John Party, man. This song right here is doing it for me. It's called Boots Off on 101.1. It's KRMD, your all-American country station with Trini Triggs and that Cajun crew in the morning.

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0: Bailey Zimmerman and Chevy Silverado on 101.1 KRMD, your all-American country station. I am your urban cowboy, your quintessential Gen Xer, ladies and gentlemen. I am Big Ann in middays. Typically on this show, I never get political. Why? Because it's just not necessary. Let's just listen to some good music and keep going. But every now and then, there's something that happens that I got to just speak up on. And this one ain't political. This one's just about right and wrong. Sunday night, there was a big MMA fight on the Capitol lawn. Actually, the White House lawn. Something was said that was just inappropriate and something that doesn't sit well with me. And if it sits well with you, well, I'm going to ask you to do me a favor. Turn me off. That's right. I'm asking you. Turn me off. Don't follow me on social media. 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Feel free to tune in when Sean Dion comes on or turn it off before I come on. Because if that's what you align with, well, I don't think you align with me. It has absolutely nothing to do with my political affiliation. It has absolutely nothing to do with my ethnicity. It has everything to do with being a good person and a good human being overall. And if you align with anything like that that was said, that's not my style and it shouldn't be yours. I forgive you, but I just don't want to align with you. And that's my ant rant for today on 101.1 KRMD.
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2: A better life with Dr. Sanjay Gupta.
3: Did you know that almost half the vegetables and more than three quarters of the fruit that we eat in this country come from just one state, California? Yeah, it's true. And according to a new report by the Environmental Working Group, a health advocacy organization, a lot of this produce is tainted with PFAS, which are sometimes referred to as forever chemicals. Why? Well, the EPA says pesticides keep America's food supply safe, abundant, and affordable. And of course, these chemicals are used in every state, not just California. Now, if you are worried, though, about how much you're consuming, the best thing to do is to buy organic produce, if and when you can. Organic or not, you should rinse all fruits and vegetables under running water. Don't use any soap. And as one epidemiologist told us, use a brush on sturdier items like carrots, potatoes, and cucumbers. I'm Dr. Sanjay Gupta, helping you live a better life.
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10: I'm at NECI, 60 feet of Broward, just Todd Moore. In this afternoon, once again, possibility for that scattered thunderstorm, although the heaviest rain will stay south of Shreveport. Look for a daytime high today at 87. Tonight, any rain will end. We stay mostly cloudy with a low at 73. And tomorrow, expect a mix of clouds and sunshine. We likely stay dry with a high temperature near 90 degrees. For NBC6, your weather authority, I'm Chief Meteorologist Todd.
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Me, Urban Cowboy Middays. Have you bought Pops a Father's Day gift? 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
9: You ever wake up in the middle of the night or maybe first thing in the morning and notice drool on your pillow? Unless you're sleeping next to someone who hasn't already seen all your good, bad, and ugly, it's probably not that big a deal and not anything to worry about unless it's something that just started happening recently. When people drool at night, it's often because of a stuffy nose, acid reflux, or being a mouth breather. People who sleep on their stomach or side are more likely to drool than someone who sleeps on their back. But in some cases, drooling at night can be a warning sign of something more serious, like dental issues, sleep apnea, or even early symptoms of Parkinson's disease. If you're at all concerned about this, the best place to start is with an ENT doctor, an ears, nose, and throat doctor. They can recommend a sleep study to possibly get some answers. I'm Dr. Sanjay Gupta, helping you live a better life.
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Won't be long on 101.1 KRMD, your All-American Country Station. Before I'm out of here, and Sean Dion's coming in next. Trenny Triggs got that Cajun crew in the morning. I'm your urban cowboy in middays, and this is House Again.

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0: 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That's Ella Langley and Morgan Wallen on 101.1 KRMD. 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
5: For the ninth year in a row, Finland has been named the happiest country in the world. That's according to the World Happiness Report put out every year by the Wellbeing Research Center at the University of Oxford in the UK. Two other Nordic nations, Iceland and Denmark, came in at numbers 2 and 3. Now, having spent quite a bit of time in these countries over my 2.5 decades as a journalist, I can tell you that this is not at all that surprising. There's an entirely different way of thinking in these countries. We before me, you might say. In other words, the mentality is less adversarial and much more, we're all in this together. One other interesting thing that came up was that no matter where someone lived, the more time they spent on social media, the less happy they were. Want to smile? It's simple. Put your phone away for a bit. I'm Dr. Sanjay Gupta, helping you live a better life.
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1: I'm NBC 60 meteorologist Todd Warren. This afternoon, once again, possibility for that scattered thunderstorm, although the heaviest rain will stay south of Shreveport. Look for a daytime high today at 87. Tonight, any rain will end. We stay mostly cloudy with a low at 73. And tomorrow, expect a mix of clouds and sunshine. We likely stay dry with a high temperature near 90 degrees. For NBC 6, your weather authority, I'm Chief Meteorologist Todd Warren.
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0: Megan Maroney, Beautiful Things on 101.1 KRMD, your All-American Country Station. That does it for me today. Coming up next, my brother Sean Dion and the Sean Show. Until tomorrow, Lord willing, I'll be back. Until then, do me a favor. Live every single day like it's your last, and one day you will be right. See you, Mama Dee. Miss you, sunshine.
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9: A better life with Dr. Sanjay Gupta.
10: Slowly but surely, AI is seeping its way into every corner of our lives. One area perhaps I didn't expect is diet advice. A new study out of Turkey found that chatbots are recommending to teen boys and girls that they restrict their daily calories to dangerously low levels and eat a balance of nutrients that are kind of out of whack. Remember, teenagers are growing, one pediatrician told us. If they aren't getting enough nutrition, it can really stunt their growth on a number of levels. And in extreme cases, it can lead to significant health consequences. Large language models, LLMs, they are designed to agree with you. So if you're looking to lose weight, they're going to push you pretty hard in that direction. They also sometimes don't know how to tell the difference between good information and bad information. And you know who does? Your doctor. I'm Dr. Sanjay Gupta, helping you live a better life.
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It is your All-American Country Station, 101.1 KRMD, The Sean Show, just getting started. Now, I live here. I know a lot of DJs in this town don't live here. In fact, I can prove that I live here. Yesterday, I was on Kings Highway. It flooded out. There was a car trapped on Kings Highway. Then there was another car while we were eating at El Compadre. Now, we basically abandoned ship at El Compadre. We didn't leave our car, but we turned into the parking lot at El Compadre because we could go no farther. We're going to try to cross Uri Drive, and we realized, nope, that's not happening. And so we pulled into El Compadre, and I was so soaked. I had an umbrella. Get this. I had an umbrella. Did not matter. I got so soaked that my shirt was just, like, sticking to me. I walk into El Compadre. They got me an El Compadre shirt and gave it to me gratis. Love those people. Take care of them. Go to El Compadre and say, Sean, the wet guy sent you.

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1: 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The weather report coming up. And fans are calling Dan and Shay's World Cup national anthem one of the best they've ever heard. Dan and Shay sang the U.S. national anthem before the United States opening match of the FIFA World Cup against Paraguay at SoFi Stadium in L.A. last Friday. The performance was part of the U.S. opening ceremony festivities and took place shortly before the 9 o'clock p.m. kickoff. That was 9 o'clock their time. You be the judge. The best you've ever heard as far as national anthems go. It is shorter, but it's Dan and Shay. Listen to this.

0: 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If you're a Fisher person, you will love this story. A fisherman named Elliot Sudall reeled in a great white shark on Nantucket's South Shore in Massachusetts last week. Dozens of people gathered to watch it.
1: The shark.
2: It's a little white, great white.
1: Yeah, white shark.
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2: Wow. Get the hook out of him.
0: The shark was recently caught and then released to safety. Elliot is a seasoned shark fisherman and has been doing it for years, but rarely has he caught a great white shark. I actually have been to Nantucket a couple of times. My father used to work on Nantucket. He was a millwright, and sometimes his job would take him to various islands around Massachusetts. In fact, I don't mean to brag, but I am the man from Nantucket. Chase Matthews coming up, or Chase Matthew, holding it down. I've got Jordan Davis. He has an S at the end of his name, so that's how it makes sense. Chase Matthew, Jordan Davis, and then I have Brooks and Dunn kicking it off.
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14: Heart disease is still the leading cause of death here in the United States and around the world.
8: But what if there was something you could do earlier in life to reduce the odds of becoming a statistic? Well, here in the United States, tens of millions of adults already take a statin to lower their cholesterol. But new guidance put out by the American College of Cardiology and the American Heart Association now emphasize that treating high cholesterol sooner could significantly reduce a person's lifetime risk of heart attack or stroke. How early are we talking? In your 30s, believe it or not. Of course, you need to talk to your doctor about whether statins are right for you, but you should know that the evidence is really starting to stack up that shows the earlier you get a jump on reducing lifelong exposure to plaque-causing lipids and lipoproteins, the better the odds are going to be for you. Make sure you get your cholesterol checked. That's the first step. I'm Dr. Sanjay Gupta, helping you live a better life.

Brooks and Dunn. All-American Country 101.1 KRMD. It is the Sean Show. Scientists say staying optimistic might be the key to avoiding dementia. Oh. Also, they say staying optimistic might be the key to avoiding dementia. What? This is new Chase Matthew. It's holding it down.

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0: 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Sean Show, wish there were even more sporting events at the White House this summer. 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
0: 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Coming up on the Sean Show, Ella Langley, Choosing Texas. I've got Lady A, Need You Now. Some Corey Kent and Co. Wetzel, Rocky Mountain Low, Thomas Rhett, and Little Big Town. 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
12: 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I'm Dr. Sanjay Gupta, helping you live a better life.
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Ella Langley on KRMD. It is the Sean Show. And text the keyword so you can win that trip to see Kenny Chesney live at the Sphere in Vegas. Today is Tuesday, so the keyword is sunset. That's good till 7. Sunset. Final few days of the contest. You have tomorrow, Thursday, and Friday. 4 keywords a day right here at 101.1 KRMD with Lady A. Hey.

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American Country, 101.1 KRMD. It's the Sean Show. As I mentioned, Elon Musk is now a trillionaire, the first trillionaire in the world. Elon Musk, a trillionaire because of SpaceX. SpaceX, he's made more money off of heavenly bodies than the Hustler Club. Bailey Zimmerman right now, Chevy Silverado. Are you a Silverado, bro?

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You got the Sean Show. Social Security. Social Security will run out of money by 2032. But hey, that will be President Byron Allen's problem.

There are storms in the forecast. 30% chance of rain today. The high 88. Tonight it drops down to 74. Tomorrow the high is 91. AM clouds with PM sun and a 20% chance of rain tomorrow. Here's Dan and Shay, their latest Say So. I got

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4: A better life with Dr. Sanjay Gupta.
5: Eating a healthy diet is not only good for you physically, it can also keep your brain sharp as you age. According to a new study out of China, people who most closely followed the MIND diet slowed aging in key structures inside their brains by more than 2 years. The MIND diet is a combination of the Mediterranean diet, which we talk a lot about, and the DASH diet, which stands for Dietary Approaches to Stop Hypertension. All three of these diets are similar, but the MIND diet puts more of an emphasis on berries, beans, leafy green vegetables, fish, poultry, whole grains, olive oil, and nuts. You're not going to eat foods with a lot of saturated fat. We're talking cheese, butter, red meat, or anything fried. You really don't have to eat like this 100% of the time. That's the key. Just do the best that you can. I'm Dr. Sanjay Gupta, helping you live a better life.
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Kenny Chesney is coming to Vegas at the Sphere. 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Text the keyword 95819 is the number. The word that's good till 7 is sunset. S-U-N-S-E-T.

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Ariana Grande. Ariana Grande has demanded the White House stop using her music. Ariana Grande. Then there was a light breeze and she snapped in half. No lie. Poor Ariana. Here is Luke Combs. We are commercial free. Over 30 minutes of nonstop music. When we stop down, I will have jokes. Afternoon drive after 5 at 5:15. It's still a ways off with KRMD.

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Morgan Wallen on KRMD. Longtime film critic Gene Shalit has passed away. Gene Shalit, film critic, passed away. His cause of death is listed as Masters of the Universe. Huh.

mentioned earlier that longtime film critic Gene Shalit has passed away. His grave was dug 6 feet deep and also 6 feet wide to accommodate his mustache. Scotty McCreary and Hootie and the Blowfish.

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Kane Brown and Woman on All American Country, 101.1 KRMD. It's time for the afternoon drive after five portion of the Sean Show, and we will go commercial free again before the end of the hour. I just gave you over 30 minutes of nonstop commercial free music. What have you given me? Oh, you listen? Okay. I'll take it. Patton Oswalt has a brand new stand-up special on YouTube. Patton Oswalt, one of my favorites. Here's how he kicks it off.

0: This is from Tea and Scotch. 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
1: My daughter said something to me that no father wants to hear. She called me dude. Now, listen, I understand why she did it, all right? 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How was school today, sweetie? 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I'm not here to sell you weed, okay? 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We're not working the line together at Jersey Mike's. So how about you call me dad and then put your headphones back on and let Phoebe Bridgers whisk you away from this bland planet you're trying. I don't want to be here either. How was hanging out with your friends today, sweetie? It's pretty good, dude. Well, that's awesome, bro. You know what else was awesome? When you thought Paw Patrol was real 6 years ago.
0: Exactly. Coming up on the Sean Show, Russell Dickerson, I love you like I used to. I've got Tyler Hubbard, that new one, Land, and Riley Green with Change My Mind.
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14: A better life with Dr. Sanjay Gupta.
15: Did you know that almost half the vegetables and more than three quarters of the fruit that we eat in this country come from just one state, California? Yeah, it's true. And according to a new report by the Environmental Working Group, a health advocacy organization, a lot of this produce is tainted with PFAS, which are sometimes referred to as forever chemicals. Why? Well, the EPA says pesticides keep America's food supply safe, abundant, and affordable. And of course, these chemicals are used in every state, not just California. Now, if you are worried, though, about how much you're consuming, the best thing to do is to buy organic produce, if and when you can. Organic or not, you should rinse all fruits and vegetables under running water. Don't use any soap. And as one epidemiologist told us, use a brush on sturdier items like carrots, potatoes, and cucumbers. I'm Dr. Sanjay Gupta, helping you live a better life.
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Tonight's low, 74 degrees. Tomorrow, 91 degrees, 20% chance of rain. Expect AM clouds and PM sun. 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

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It's called Someone Else's Arms. This is part of Brad's current project called Tackle Box. Take a listen to it. Brad Paisley and Miranda Lambert, a new classic country duet.

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Then that new one from George Burge and Luke Bryan called Ride, Ride, Ride.

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Text the keyword, get it in before 7. 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
1: 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Timothy Chalamet made an ad for the prediction market Kalshi. The prediction market Kalshi. 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And now you can bet on how old he'll be when he can finally grow a mustache.

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0: 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A woman named Lindy, Lindy is her name, she says she baked a cake for her son's birthday, and since he was turning 8, she decided to make it in the shape of an 8, a cake in the shape of an 8, but to an adult, it looked more like boobs than the number 8, mostly because the 8 was made by squishing together two circle shapes, and the 8 shape was white icing, while the middle of the circles were, you guessed it, peach-colored with sprinkles.
1: Ugh, so jealous of your boobs.
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9: A better life with Dr. Sanjay Gupta.
10: Eating a healthy diet is not only good for you physically, it can also keep your brain sharp as you age. According to a new study out of China, people who most closely followed the MIND diet slowed aging in key structures inside their brains by more than 2 years. The MIND diet is a combination of the Mediterranean diet, which we talk a lot about, and the DASH diet, which stands for Dietary Approaches to Stop Hypertension. All three of these diets are similar, but the MIND diet puts more of an emphasis on berries, beans, leafy green vegetables, fish, poultry, whole grains, olive oil, and nuts. You're not going to eat foods with a lot of saturated fat. We're talking cheese, butter, red meat, or anything fried. You really don't have to eat like this 100% of the time. That's the key. Just do the best that you can. I'm Dr. Sanjay Gupta, helping you live a better life.
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0: And don't we go to Nashville around this time every night to talk with Lisa Manning and find out what the latest news is in Music City? Yeah, we do. It's called Country News Now, and we're going to do it right now.
1: 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Taylor Swift tells the story behind her new song for Toy Story 5, I Knew It, I Knew You.
2: I absolutely fell in love with the film and immediately really identified with the characters, namely Jessie. And I wanted to write a song from her perspective. The song came to me so quickly that it was written, and I had a rough version of it recorded by the end of that exact day that I had seen the movie.
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0: Toy Story 5, I'm already crying. Haven't seen it yet, already crying. Coming up, Tucker Wetmore. I've got Dustin Lynch. I've got John Morgan, also Jason Aldean and Chris Jansen. At 7 o'clock tonight, it is Nashville again for 5 hours with Country Nights Live, hosted by Bev Rainey.
3: 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The Cross Lake Flotilla is celebrating 100 years on the water. 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Gates open at 9 a.m. with fun all day. Jump into the action with a poker run. Then don't miss the ultimate boat parade of fun starting at 4 p.m. Rock out lakeside with live music from the Wonder Dogs playing 3 to 8 p.m. Meet and support amazing local charities including El Caruba Shriners, Woody's Homes for Veterans, The Jewel House, and Pet Savers. 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And cap off the night with a spectacular fireworks show at sunset. Boat parade, poker run, live music, and it all culminates in fireworks. 100 years on the water, one legendary day. The Cross Lake Flotilla 2026. You don't want to miss it.
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14: A Better Life with Dr. Sanjay Gupta.
15: Eating a healthy diet is not only good for you physically, it can also keep your brain sharp as you age. According to a new study out of China, people who most closely followed the MIND diet slowed aging in key structures inside their brains by more than 2 years. The MIND diet is a combination of the Mediterranean diet, which we talk a lot about, and the DASH diet, which stands for Dietary Approaches to Stop Hypertension. All three of these diets are similar, but the MIND diet puts more of an emphasis on berries, beans, leafy green vegetables, fish, poultry, whole grains, olive oil, and nuts. You're not going to eat foods with a lot of saturated fat. We're talking cheese, butter, red meat, or anything fried. You really don't have to eat like this 100% of the time. That's the key. Just do the best that you can. I'm Dr. Sanjay Gupta, helping you live a better life.
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